0: 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We're getting fired up. This is Loudwire Nights. And now, here's Chuck Armstrong.
1: All right, tonight we are hanging out with a very special guest, a really new artist who is gearing up for one of the biggest shows she's ever played in her life at the Upheaval Festival coming up here in just a few weeks in Grand Rapids, Michigan. Her name is Izzy Rain, and I cannot wait to welcome her to the show here in just a little bit. We're going to dive into everything, man. This is really an introduction into Izzy Rain, so we'll figure out who she is, what she's doing, and what's on the horizon for her. And we'll definitely talk about the Upheaval Festival, man. I can't wait to dive into all of that with her. But before we get too far in the show tonight, we've got to pull out the birthday cake. We got to pull out all of our birthday presents. We got to yell surprise, because it just so happens to be the birthday of one Philip H. Anselmo, born on this day in 1968. In New Orleans, Louisiana. Happy birthday to Phil Anselmo. So we can't start the show on this birthday night without cranking up some Pantera. Let's go. Loudwire Nights is on.

0: GNR, it's Loudwire Nights. Before that, The Warning with Kerosene. My name is Chuck, and the number here is 844-205-LOUD, 844-205-5683. Anything you need, man, during the show, before the show, after the show, I am here for you. I'm going to take a quick break. When I get back, we are hanging with tonight's special guest, Izzy Rain. 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
4: 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And now, here's Chuck Armstrong.
5: I am so excited to welcome tonight's special guest to the show. This might be an introduction of her to you, but I think it's a safe bet that this will not be the last time we hear from her. Izzy Rain, thank you so much for hanging with us.
6: And thanks so much for having me.
5: So, you know, right out of the gate, I mean, like I said, this is a bit of an intro for you and your music to the Loudwire family. And this is the first time that you and I have gotten to catch up. So just, you got to take us into your world. I mean, when did you first start making music?
6: Oh, man. Well, I've kind of done music my whole life, but as far as the Izzy Rain project itself, that was, you know, after band after band after band that I've done, I decided to kind of just go off and do my own thing and have the responsibility solely on myself. So that started in, I think, about 2017 is the first song that I put out under this name. And then nothing got taken very seriously as far as like putting stuff consistently out until about 2024 is when I actually started. Like, I put out an album and like it was, you know, multiple things coming out rather than one song a year. But yeah, that's the gist of when Izzy Rain started.
5: So why did you decide to just do it all yourself? I mean, that's a pretty big difference.
6: Well, you know, I mean, I've been doing music for a very long time and I think it's exciting, you know, being in bands and like playing shows all the time and all that. And I enjoyed every second of it. However, you know, I feel that I've been placed in so many different situations that my reasoning for doing what I'm doing didn't align with a lot of people. And also just like, where I wanted to go with it, you know, what I wanted to do with it. And it just kind of is one of those things that I'm like, if I am the only one who is responsible for all of it, I know which direction I'm wanting to go. I know how I want to go about it. And I know what I'm wanting to do with it. And a big part of it for me is like building a community of people and knowing that I don't have to like kind of, you know, align with something else, which is no problem with anyone else. It just kind of gives me that freedom to be able to fully pursue what I wanted to do in the first place.
5: I love it. Izzy Rain, thank you so much for being here. We're just getting started. We got plenty more time with you to catch up coming up. Right now, though, it is the new one, the latest from Dogstar. This is the title track to their album, All In Now. It's Loudwire Nights.

0: It's Loudwire Nights. We're hanging out with Izzy Rain tonight, talking all about you, Izzy, and just this journey that has led to this point, where you're at today and gearing up to play the Upheaval Festival in Grand Rapids, Michigan, coming up in mid-July. And, you know, really just started to talk about the journey of doing, you know, music with a band, right? Being in a band, but then deciding to go out on your own as Izzy Rain. And I'm sure it's a huge responsibility, probably kind of scary at first, but then the upside of it is like, you can't beat that.
1: Yeah, it's definitely difficult. I will say that doing all of it on your own, like not having, you know, four or five other members to push the projects or like to pay for things, you know, the funding fully relies on myself and like all the promotion, all of everything, including like now I'm starting to play shows. So paying out touring artists to come play these shows, you know, again, all of it does land on me, but having that like freedom to fully be everything that I want it to be is worth it. So
0: you said you've been, you know, making music, playing music pretty much your whole life. I mean, what was that moment for you when you went from, I imagine, just listening to music, being a fan of music, to actually thinking like, oh no, this is something I want to do. This is something I want to be part of.
1: Yeah. So in a very short story version, I grew up around music. Like my dad was in bands and all that stuff. He's a drummer. And I've been singing and like, I actually didn't even start caring too much for like any type of metal or rock stuff until I was around like 15, 16 years old. Not truly, just because like every kid you want to

0: nothing like your parents, and that's all they listen to. So I actually listened to and was going to pursue more of like the R&B style, like music for a long time. However, you know, around that age, like high school, I started getting introduced to different artists and bands and like, you know, like Under Oath and that whole era, you know, and it was such a good time. But I always tell people this, the thing that was like the click on my head was the Enter Shikari music video, Sorry You're Not a Winner. Cause I was like, that video is like, this is what I want. And it still is. I mean, you see, I don't know if you've ever seen the video, but it's like, they're a basement show, you know, and it's like all of these people, you're just around all these awesome people. They're having a great time. It's all sweaty and gross. And I love it. But yeah, in that moment, I was like, this is what I want to do. I want this to be my life. And literally moments after, I went on good old MySpace and made a post looking for a drummer and a guitarist.
1: That's amazing.
0: But yeah, I love that. So, and I had it ever since.
1: There you go, man. And here we are. Izzy Rain, thank you for being here. We're going to hear some music from you and keep chatting coming up before the end of this hour. Right now, let's pay tribute to Ozzy Osbourne.
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Loudwire Nights. That is Hardy and Jack. And, you know, I talked about it on last night's show, but over the weekend, I went to see the new Jackass movie, which was incredible. I mean, if you're a fan of Jackass, you're going to love the movie. If you're not a fan of Jackass, I don't know why you would go see the movie in the first place. So we don't even need to talk about it. But

0: I bring all this up because Steve-O hosted a watch party in Nashville last week, and he invited some huge celebrities, including Hardy. Hardy was there, man. But he also invited like his dentist and his neighbor and his insurance agent, which I just thought was amazing. Yeah. There were photos with guys like Hardy and all these celebrities. But I love the fact that he invited his dentist, his insurance agent, his neighbor, all of those guys, man. If you haven't seen Jackass, man, do it, because you will not be disappointed. If you have, let me know what you think, man. Send me a text message in the Loudwire app, and share some of your favorite moments from the movie. I'm going to take a quick break. When I get back, we're hanging out with Izzy Rain tonight.
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5: Huge thanks to Izzy Rain for hanging with us tonight as we, really just as we talk about you, as we get into your story, and also as we get ready for your debut at the Upheaval Festival in Grand Rapids, Michigan, coming up in mid-July. Izzy, it's so great hanging, man. And, you know, I'm curious. So, I mean, you grew up in Michigan, right? So this Upheaval show is really special. But as you grew up, as you got into music, like, were there bands in Michigan that you were paying attention to, who were doing it, who were influencing you?
6: Oh, man. I mean, growing up in Michigan, I was playing, you know, 4 shows a week. You know, yeah. I'm like, we were nonstop. That was nothing but the music scene. The Modern Exchange before it died off was a big one. Yeah. But I mean, as far as artists from Michigan that we were like super idolizing or stoked about, there wasn't like a whole lot. You know, we kind of all had the same standard, like everybody had like the metalcore, like Asking Alexandria, Attack Attack, you know, Born of Osiris was a really big one for me because I actually was a keyboardist for a while and I thought this is really cool stuff to play. But I don't know. I grew up with an array of different things, like just basically that whole chunk right there, but not like a whole bunch in the start of music that I kind of idolized from the state, but there's still a lot of good ones come from here. So.
5: Yeah, no, it is amazing. And, you talk about these bands that you've, you know, that you started watching or idolizing or just, you know, and also music you grew up listening to around your dad. You've done a few covers and you kind of, you cover a lot of ground. This is Halloween from The Nightmare Before Christmas, which is awesome. To The Doors, a really powerful cover of People Are Streaming.
6: Yeah.
5: And Rob Zombie's Living Dead Girl, which is great too. How do you decide if a song is worth covering?
6: Oh man. So I do all of the songs that I do have that are covers, like full blown, you know, finished, not just like vocal covers. They are Halloween covers. Every year I pick a Halloween song. It's kind of just been this thing that I've always wanted to do certain things, but it hilariously started almost on accident. I think it was like 2019 or 2020. I did This Is Halloween cover with a bunch of friends, you know, like a bunch of different artists from the music scene. And I was like, hey, come do this. This is fun. And I all just popped in and did a line or two and it was just fun. And then it just unexpectedly exploded like a year or two later on TikTok. And I was like, this is insane. What is happening? And I love it so much, but I've just been doing a Halloween cover every year and I'm so grateful that Halloween is the thing that I have been deemed for, because no shade towards any other holiday, but good God. I worked at a Spirit Halloween for 10 years. I ran the stores. So it's very suiting for this to be, you know, how it is. I'm super grateful to have this. I don't want to be known as a cover artist. So that is why I stick with it being a tradition of Halloween songs only every year.
5: Yeah.
6: As far as deciding the songs themselves, it is honestly, it's quite a difficult thing to do because there are so many amazing Halloween songs that people don't actually know exist. And I love them all, but to be able to take something and go, I can make this a really cool Izzy Rain version. And it is definitely, it's tough, but I love the challenge. I think it is really fun.
5: That's awesome. Well, I would say it seems like a good fit for Halloween, and I'm happy you didn't do like a Christmas song and then get stuck in that pigeonhole or something.
6: Again, no shade. It's great, but no, I'm okay.
5: More with Izzy Rain coming up in the next hour right now. Here we go. Crank this one up, man. This is Izzy Rain and her song, Bird of Prey. We'll keep chatting in the next hour. It's Loudwire Nights.

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0: It's Loud Wire Nights, and coming up in two songs, I'll get you tonight's code word for that trip to Kansas City to see Five Finger Death Punch on their 20th anniversary world tour. But before we get to that code word, we got to keep the Fight Club going this week. And the Fight Club, it's all about Five Finger Man, as we take their two best albums, according to Loudwire, and throw them in the Fight Club. And you need to tell me which one is the absolute best, which one is truly number one. Is it American Capitalist, or is it War is the Answer? Open up the Loudwire app, tap that button that says Chuck's Fight Club, get your votes in. Friday night, we will celebrate the winner. Tonight, we're celebrating War is the Answer.
1: It's Chuck's Fight Club on Loudwire Nights, where he just sits back and lets you do the fighting. Vote now.

0: It's Loudwire Nights. It is time to get you tonight's code word for that trip to Kansas City to see Five Finger Death Punch on their 20th anniversary world tour. We are celebrating the 20th anniversary of this band. We're going to celebrate their new album, Legacy, that's coming out this summer. And you're going to fly to KC to do all of that, man. We'll fly to KC, put you up in a hotel, get you a pair of tickets into the show. And as if that wasn't cool enough, I'm going to take you out for some authentic Kansas City barbecue. That's right, man. I am going to find the perfect place for a little old barbecue lunch, man. And it won't just be us. Somebody from Five Finger Death Punch, they will be joining us for that lunch. All you got to do is open up the Loudwire app, tap that button that says FFDPKCBBQ, and get entered to win. And put in tonight's code word for an even better shot at winning. Tonight's code word, TIMES. T-I-M-E-S, TIMES. Drop that in the app. And good luck. Coming up after this break, more with tonight's special guest, Izzy Rain. She's up after this.
1: 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That's Five Finger Death Punch and barbecue in Kansas City. We're going to fly you to the barbecue capital of the world tonight.

0: Finger Death Punch, but also enjoy some of that famous barbecue with a member of Five Finger Death Punch and Chuck Armstrong from Loudwire Nights. 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
7: Huge thanks to Izzy Rain for hanging with us tonight as we get ready for your appearance, your debut, right, at the Upheaval Festival. And, you know, we listened to your song, Bird of Prey, in the last hour. We're going to hear one of your covers coming up, too. But, you know, it's amazing all the hard work you put into. I mean, you've also caught the attention of a lot of people, including John Eberhard from I Prevail, who's produced a lot of your music. How did you guys get hooked up?
8: So hilariously, John was my roommate for quite some time. So Nick, John, and I have just kind of, you know, it started off with like just goofing around, making music for fun. Like Revenant was the first song that I actually sat down and worked with them on. And that was just like, again, kind of just like, oh, hey, let's write a song. You know, none of us really took it super seriously at the time. Like we were doing our own things, but we've all just been friends for like years. And it's been like so much joy to watch everybody in their own individual careers just like explode and flourish in everything that they're doing, you know, so I'm incredibly grateful to be in the position that I'm in, and I will till the day I die pay out every penny I can to continue to work with them because they're such a pleasure to work with. And I feel like I've never worked so well to create exactly what is in my head to be out and existing. And it's just like easy breezy. Like we wrote that entire album front to back with nothing in a month span, all the way done, finished, mixed, and mastered. And it was just like, that's like almost an impossible task. So very grateful for the team that I have. I don't care how expensive it is.
7: That's amazing.
8: Yeah, well, definitely stoked.
7: And I think I heard you might be working with a friend of mine, Taylor Roberts, guitarist.
8: Oh, dude, he's...
7: Yeah, he's in Tap right now. He played in a lot of bands. I've gotten to hang out with him a bit in Flint, Michigan at the Machine Shop.
8: Nice.
7: How'd you guys cross paths?
8: Total, like, I don't even know, fate, I guess. We both entered in one of the DW Presents Twitch channels to try and get into some of the Wimmer festivals. And both of our bands submitted it. And so, you know, we're both very supportive people. Like, we didn't know each other at all, like 0%. And so we both submitted it. Both of our things went in. Cool. And then I made a post because I actually completely spaced because I'm, you know, trying to be everywhere. I'm doing everything that I can to place myself in any possible spot that I can be in. And so I actually entered into the competition for the Battle of the Bands for Upheaval. And I forgot about it. I'm not going to lie. And I hadn't played a live show yet. You know, this has all just been an online artist this entire time. And I made a post and I was like, hey, looking for a guitarist and drummer for these shows. If anybody's available, like blah, blah, blah. Immediately he reached out and was like, hey, I was also in this bracket. Your music's super cool. I would love to play for you. And I was like, okay. And he was like, I'll send you some videos. I said, sick. And he did. And immediately I was like, hell yeah. You know, like this is great. So we immediately clicked. And honestly, like, what a top tier dude. He works 10 times harder than 99% of the people I've ever met.
7: I love it. Izzy Rain, thank you so much for being here. We're going to keep chatting. Coming up right now, it's Ryan Purds and Sour. It's Loudwire Nights.

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0: It's Loudwire Nights. We're hanging out with Izzy Rain. That was her cover of Rob Zombie's Living Dead Girl. I hope you had that one cranked up. And Izzy, I got to listen. We're talking about how you're going to be playing Upheaval Festival coming up in just a few weeks. But did I hear you say this is going to be your first show ever?
1: No. So I did play, this will be my fourth one now, but I just started doing live shows. So it was two shows to be able to play Upheaval. And then I just did a charity show in Ohio. At a thing called Rat Fest, which was a super cool place, really cool thing. They donated all the funds to a food bank over there. So I was really like stoked to be involved. Upheaval is going to be show number four. And amazing. I can't believe it. Honestly, I'm so excited. I've been doing this music stuff for so long and it feels like finally I have like the momentum that I've been trying to do and like have the ability to grow everything that Izzy Rain actually is. And yeah, like I said, I I'm super stoked and very grateful to be in the position I'm in.
0: Yeah. So what's running through your head as you prep for Upheaval?
1: Honestly, it's a lot about, I think I'm very much so lucked out. I got a really solid team of people behind me. And because I've done so much of the prep work beforehand to make sure everything is as like good as it is, like making sure that I have the proper equipment and the rig and like, the people that I need to be there and how we're going to get there. The number one feeling I have is excitement because this will be the first time I've ever played anything like this in my entire life out of the thousands of shows I've played. But I'm very excited that the first festival is in Grand Rapids because I love it here. And like, what a cool way to be like, this is like, what a thing in my life, you know, like a moment that I'm never going to forget. But a little nervous in the aspect of like, again, like everybody would think like it's your first festival. I hope it goes great, but I don't let nervousness take over my mindset necessarily. I hope that it is a nice thing to be able to put under my belt and people can go, look at this person. They played a festival and they had people show up and she's new to me. So let's keep this going. And I hope it keeps growing from that point on.
0: Amazing. Izzy Rain, thank you so much for being here. Coming up, well, we'll keep chatting with Izzy. We'll also hear the new one from Autumn Kings, who will be playing the Upheaval Festival as well. Right now, it's Zeppelin. It's Loudwire Nights.

0: Drake and Benjamin, it's Loudwire Nights. They headlined Rocklahoma last year, and I bring this up because, we're giving away a VIP trip to Rocklahoma this year. Yes, the 20th anniversary of Rocklahoma, man. We have got everything set up for you. You'll fly to Oklahoma. You'll get put up in the Hard Rock Hotel and Casino in Tulsa. You'll get a pair of VIP passes into Rocklahoma, where you will see Slayer, Papa Roach, Godsmack, Black Label Society, Tim Montana, Cypress Hill, Living Color, Ugly Kid Joe, The Pretty Reckless, The Suicidal Tendency. The list is crazy. I just covered about 20%. It is an insane lineup, and all you got to do is open up the Loudwire app and get entered to win right now. While you do that, I'm going to take a quick break. When I get back, we are wrapping things up with tonight's special guest, Izzy Rain.
1: 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The Rock you owned on vinyl. Still have on CD. And downloaded on MP3. Legally, of course. The Rock is here.

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0: I'm very excited that they're there. But yeah, again, every artist that day, it's incredible.
1: Yeah, it's going to be a lot of fun. All right, so you released your debut EP, Echo, in 2024. Last year, you gave us the self-titled debut album. What are you working on now?
0: Oh, man. Yeah, so I am. So the goal is obviously, again, Halloween cover every year. I did want to give this album some time to exist and to see the light of day with just now going out and playing shows. So I didn't want to hit, you know, oh, here's another album. I feel like a lot of people right now, it's such a like high demand. Everybody's wanting something. And then it's like they need something new, like right away. And the attention span of people has kind of gotten pretty horrendous. But I wanted to give the opportunity for it to live and to exist. So I do have the intention on putting out 100% at least one original, one Halloween song, and then one more thing that I can't necessarily talk about. Possibly more, but that would be it for the rest of the year. Other than that, we're heavily focusing on getting out and playing shows.
1: Right on. I'll take that. So with all of that, do other things keep you busy or do other things have your attention or is it Izzy Rain 24/7?
0: 24/7. I do this, not this is my job. This is my only job. This is all that I do. And if I'm not doing this, I'm on Twitch and Twitch is also still Izzy Rain. So I'm a big gamer. So yeah, I do that 3 times a week and then I'm doing everything Izzy Rain, whether it's writing music, showing up to shows, playing shows, you know, making the connections that I need to, building the community. My Discord is huge and like full of some of the coolest people you'll ever come across. So Izzy Rain is all about community. So that is in itself, you know, what I'm doing all the time. But yeah, it is. That is it. That's all that I do.
1: I love it. Nothing wrong with that. Izzy Rain, thank you so much for hanging tonight. I can't wait to catch you at the Upheaval Festival in July. Congrats on everything going on right now and all that's to come. Listeners, get everything you need at izzyrain.com. And I know this is just the first time we've hung out, but hopefully we can do it again soon. You're welcome back anytime.
0: I appreciate it. Thank you so much.
1: All right, let's keep it going. Another band that will be playing the Upheaval Festival with Izzy Rain. This is the new one from the Autumn Kings. This is called Gone, Gone, Gone. It's Loudwire Nights.

It's Loudwire Nights coming up in 1 hour. We jump into Mission Metallica. But before we get to that, in this hour, man, we're going to hear the latest from Ice Nine Kills. I'll also get you tonight's code word for that trip to Kansas City to see Five Finger Death Punch. I already gave it out, but just in case you missed it, man, I will remind you of that code word. Coming up right now, though, it's the new one from Shinedown. This is Young Again. It's Loudwire Nights.

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0: Long live Ozzy. And man, it's hard to believe, but coming up this Sunday, July 5th, it is the one-year anniversary of Back to the Beginning, when Ozzy played his final solo show, when Black Sabbath played their final show as a band. And I am very excited to say that next week, Wednesday, July 8th, we will have a very special show with an incredibly special guest, Jack Osborne. He's going to be on the show with us, reflecting on Back to the Beginning, reflecting on the loss of his dad, reflecting on so much, man. I just got to tell you, dude, we are fortunate to have a lot of great guests on this show. We get to hang out with them, dive into their lives, dive into their music. I cannot wait to have Jack on and to just celebrate his dad, man. That is next Wednesday, July 8th. I'm going to take a quick break. When I get back, I will remind you of that code word that will get you closer to winning a trip to Kansas City to see Five Finger Death Punch.
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2: 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Yes, 20 years, man. Not only 20 years, but they're celebrating the release of a new album called Legacy coming out this summer as well. So we're going to fly to KC so you can be part of the festivities, man. We'll put you up in a hotel. We'll get you a pair of tickets into the show. And I'm going to take you out for some authentic Kansas City barbecue. Yeah, you, me, your guest, and somebody from Five Finger Death Punch. I can't wait. I cannot wait for it, man. 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Put in tonight's code word. It will increase your chances of winning tonight's code word, Times, T-I-M-E-S, right now, off of that upcoming new album, Legacy. This is Five Finger and Eye of the Storm. It's Loudwire Nights.
3: Oh, fuck!

System of a Down and Sugar. It's loud. So I'm sorry. It's Loudwire Nights. And we cranked that one up in honor, in celebration of their self-titled debut album that came out on this day in 1998. You can dive into the history and legacy of that record at loudwire.com. But man, I love that album. I love that song. And we're going to play another song from the self-titled debut from System of a Down before the end of the show. I promise you, man. Right now, though, it's Aerosmith.

0: Sleep theory and words are worthless. It's Loudwire Nights. My name is Chuck, hanging with you until the clock strikes midnight. The phone number here is 844-205-LOUD, 844-205-5683. 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I'm going to take a quick break. When I get back, I've got the latest from Ice Nine Kills. That's next.
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1: Right around the corner, we jump into Mission Metallica. And tonight, I'm looking at the playlist, man. We're going to hear from the Black Album. We'll hear from Ride the Lightning. We're going to hear from Master of Puppets. Yeah, that's a pretty good trio of albums, man, that we're going to crack open for Mission Metallica. Right now, though, a band that has played with Metallica and a band that is also part of the latest Scream movie, Scream 7. This is Ice Nine Kills and Twisting the Knife. It's Loudwire Nights. 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
2: So I got to tell you this, man, as we start Mission Metallica, but the story is just so good, man. So Metallica recently played a show in Cardiff, Wales, just a couple of nights ago. And if you don't know this, when Metallica tour, you know, they have their set, 16 songs, about halfway through, Robert Trujillo and Kirk Hammett, they come out on the stage, Lars and James, they go take a break. I think James goes and smokes a cigar. Who knows what Lars does, but Kirk and Rob, they stay on the stage and they doodle. They basically play a song together. Sometimes it's a cover song, sometimes it's an instrumental, sometimes they make it up on the spot. But at this show in Cardiff, they covered the Tom Jones song, Delilah, which was an interesting pick, except the story really makes sense. I guess back in 2023, in the stadium that Metallica was playing, a few years ago, the song got banned from the stadium. And so in 2026, Metallica said, you know what? We're going to play this song. We're going to cover this song in this stadium. We're going to break the rules, man. Just a lot of, it's just fun, man. Like Metallica just poking fun at it and having fun with it. And, you know, it's pretty cool. So you can see the video. You can read more about this, why this song was banned, all of that at loudwire.com. And while you do that, I'm not playing the cover because I love Rob, I love Kirk, but their doodles aren't always they're not always the best. And so I'll let you check it out. While you check it out, we're going to crank up a classic from Master of Puppets. This is Battery kicking off Mission Metallica. It's Loudwire Nights.

It's Loudwire Nights off of Ride the Lightning. That is Fade to Black. And before that, from the Black album, Sad But True. Wrapping up Mission Metallica tonight. With that, I'm going to take a quick break, man. When I get back, I've got the latest from Tim Montana. And I'm going to tell you how you can win a VIP trip to see Tim and so many other artists at Rocklahoma. 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

0: is this? Are you guys paying me by the word now? Okay, FFDP and BBQ in KC. That's Five Finger Death Punch and Barbecue in Kansas City. 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

Flatwire Knights out of Slipknot and Wait and Bleed off of their self-titled debut studio album that came out in 1999 yesterday. This is the belated anniversary celebration, man. But what an iconic record, from the album cover alone to the track list to just the impact this record had, man. It set Slipknot up to be one of the biggest bands, one of the most celebrated bands in modern rock as we know it. And to this day, they are one of the most celebrated bands. They were in 99, they were in 2000, 01, 02. It seems like every year, man, Slipknot is always in conversation when you talk about rock and roll. So, man, happy anniversary to that one. And with that, let's keep it rolling. It's Loudwire Nights.

0: It's Loudwire Nights. That is Linkin Park and the Emptiness Machine. 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Simple as that. While you do that, I'm going to take a quick break. When I get back, some social D for you.
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8: 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So when it was starting to finally come together, you know, you weren't thinking about making any money. You just were just grateful to just be up there in front of people, even if it was just 10 people at a kegger party, you know. And but, you know, it was like, it was like a dream coming true. It's just like, wow, this is actually happening. This is like, okay, what do I got to do to take it to the next level? You know, not every musician can write songs. I was very fortunate to have that ability to write songs early on. And I had a focus and a passion and a determination, but at the same time, we didn't really think we were going to live this long. 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
7: 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Here it is, the title track to the new Social D album. 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

Danzig. It's Loudwire Nights. My name is Chuck. We're in the final hour of this show. And if there is anything I can do for you, man, the number is 844-205-LOUD, 844-205-5683. Coming up in this hour, we will hear from a Perfect Circle. We will hear from Bill Murray. We will raise a nightcap celebrating System of a Down. And right now, I got to remind you, get entered to win your shot at a VIP trip to Rocklahoma on the Loudwire app. If you win, you will be seeing this band take over Rocklahoma. This is Dexter and the Moon Rocks and Freaking Out. It's Loudwire Nights.

0: GNR, it's Loud Wire Nights, gearing up for their summer tour, man. Covering a lot of ground here in the country, and got a lot of different acts opening up for some of their shows. Part of me wishes it'd be the same opening act, because then you kind of know what to expect. But I also just love the fact that, you know, every couple of cities, man, they mix it up, so you get a different band. So see who's opening in the city near you. 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Coming up after this break, we've got the latest from Bill Murray with A Day to Remember. That's next.
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3: Here in two songs, we'll hit play on the latest from A Perfect Circle. Cannot wait to crank that one up, man. Right now, though, this is Bill Murray with A Day to Remember. This is called Always Let You Down. 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

0: It's Loudwire Nights. That is a perfect circle and starless. My name is Chuck, and man, it was a huge privilege to have Billy Howerdell from A Perfect Circle on the show recently, talking about that song, talking about the history of APC. If you didn't know this man, he founded A Perfect Circle with Maynard James Keenan in 1999. Yeah, he's not just a guitarist. He's a big, big part of that band. And so it was great to talk to him about that and to talk about Starless and just how it feels to have that song out.
1: Like, here we are. We're back at it, and it feels familiar and it feels great. And, you know, I don't take it for granted at all in the way I know I don't, because every time I hear something from Maynard, I just am surprised at his output. You know, having three bands and having as many years as he's been doing this, you know, he wears a lot of hats. He wears a lot of creative hats, and I think oscillates between them quicker than ever now, which is interesting. You know, his bands have found their lane and he can operate within it, I guess. I mean, you can ask him, but it's just from afar or working with him, I'm always impressed with what he is delivering. Even if it could, you know, I don't find it interchangeable. You know, I felt like this is really him with us. So it's nice.
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0: 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That one is called Awaken. And I'm guessing they'll play that one live plenty this year when they hit the road with Starset and Chevelle. 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While you check that out, man, I'm going to take a quick break. When I get back, I've got your nightcap ready to go as we celebrate System of a Down.
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0: winding down. But before you head out, how about just one more from our special reserve? 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
1: It was on this day in 1998 that System of a Down released their self-titled debut album. Yes, man, I think this record is just, I think it sounds as good today as it does in 1998. But I got to say, in 1998, when I first picked this up, it definitely blew my mind. It was unlike anything else I had listened to or I was listening to. Today, there's so much music out there. So yeah, I think it still stands out. It's not quite as like mind-boggling. In 98, man, it was mind-boggling. And I just love it for that fact alone. But then, you know, it's actually good music. And it's actually fun music. And it's catchy music and all of that, man. So happy anniversary to System of a Down and their self-titled debut album. Out on this day in 98. Dive into the history, the legacy of this record at loudwire.com right now. Throw those horns up in the air. This is Spiders. Cheers to you. I'll see you tomorrow night. 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

0: is this? 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
2: Old Glory, the Bald Eagle, and trucks with super high lift kits. 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And now, Uncle Sam himself proclaims a new patriotic symbol we can all believe in. Ladies and gentlemen, we now present America's morning show, The Rock Show with Chrissy and Wes. 96.5, The Rock, San Angelo's rock station.

0: It's three scoops of crazy with a sprinkle of what the heck? This is random shit.
1: An asteroid the size of a building buzzed by the Earth last weekend. The good news is it didn't hit us and end the world as we know it. The bad news is it didn't hit us and end the world as we know it.
2: Oh my God, that's dark, well, Chrissy. Are you okay?
1: Not really.
2: Do you need your pills refilled?
1: Yes.
0: Okay. Somehow, that was real. Here's more random shit.
2: Oh my God.
1: Yeah.
2: Somebody check on Chrissy.
1: You should worry.
2: I'm busy that day. Archaeologists are perplexed by a South African cave with 300,000-year-old skeletons that are all female.
1: Oh.
2: Some say it may be the first evidence of a prehistoric softball team.
1: Stop it. Okay. All right. Maybe.
2: They're all female.
1: Okay.
0: Random s***.
1: Stupid. Okay. Want to hear something else, dumb?
2: What?
1: A new study shows teens who smoke weed face a greater risk of developing serious mental health conditions.
2: Mm.
1: And teens who never smoke weed face an even greater risk of not being cool. Yeah, you should worry about that one.
0: You just stole a grape from a supermarket made of giggles. This has been The Rock Show's Random Show.

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0: 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Why think for yourself when The Rock Show can do it for you? This is Good Thing, Bad Thing.
1: Here you go. McDonald's fried apple pie is back on the menu for a limited time. Do you need a fried apple pie?
2: They are really good.
1: Do you remember when every single time you'd go through the drive-thru, they'd say, you want a hot apple pie with
2: Yes, I do remember that.
1: You'd say, why, I do feel like burning my tongue.
2: I haven't had one in so long, but they're so good, so yeah.
1: I did not know they ever went away.
2: I didn't either. I didn't know they went anywhere either, honestly. I had no idea.
1: Well, I hope people enjoy a nice fried apple pie.
2: Yay!
1: There you go.
3: Good thing.
2: Apple pies for all.
1: Here's another snack for you. Cinnamon bun Oreos are coming back for the first time in a decade.
2: Ooh.
1: Oh, the outcry has been crazy out there. Give us our cinnamon bun Oreos.
2: They sound good to me.
1: Okay. This is, you know, I have a very attractive, slender figure. You probably noticed.
2: Right.
1: Very muscular, like a Greek god.
2: Okay.
1: Really tight. Tight
2: Get
1: buns
2: to
1: myself.
2: Get to what
1: everything.
2: You're getting to.
1: This is the kind of thing I avoid. And this is why. Because I think this is one of those snacks that wouldn't be my favorite. But if somebody brought us a pack, I would be going back all day eating
2: You would
1: them.
2: Eat all of them.
1: All day. So,
2: yeah.
1: So I am more judicious in my choices. So would you actually buy a bag of cinnamon bun Oreos, or would you just eat them if they were lying around?
2: I probably wouldn't buy them, but the more I look at them, the more I'm thinking about buying them. So I don't know. I might buy them. They sound really good. I don't ever buy cookies. I never buy cookies. But that doesn't mean they're not a good thing. I think that they're going to be delicious.
1: All right, here you go.
3: Good thing.
2: Yeah.
1: We just went through that because we're about to get into a debate here. Uh-oh. We're about to have a problem
2: here.
1: Oh, no. All right. I might have to dig out my brass knuckles to settle this.
2: Oh, it's going
1: to
2: be that bad.
1: It's going
2: to
1: be bad.
2: Okay.
1: I saw this article.

0: that said it's homemade popsicle season.
1: Homemade popsicles, okay.
0: And I'm going to go on record as saying there was nothing more disappointing in childhood than homemade popsicles.
1: I really want to agree with you on that because they really did suck.
0: Yeah, we're going to pour Kool-Aid in an ice tray and put a toothpick in each one.
1: It's not the same.
0: 90% of it tastes like plain ice.
1: Yeah.
0: And then the rest of it tastes all grainy and weird.
1: I know.
0: I do not know why we have not patented home popsicle making technology, but we haven't.
1: They are really bad.
0: It's the worst thing ever. Come on.
1: And you always think they're going to be so good.
0: Right.
1: Oh, they were disappointing.
0: And you're like, oh, this is amazing. We're making popsicles. And you don't know that really what's going on is you're poor.
1: Yeah, you're really poor.
0: Or your mom's too lazy to go to the store.
1: Popsicles are like a dollar for a big box. It's really sad.
0: And your mom's making them out of Kool-Aid.
1: Yeah, no, yeah.
0: I hate homemade popsicles.
1: You're the worst. Yes.
0: Yeah.
2: Bad thing.
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2: So much.
1: People love to give you advice, don't they?
2: They do.
1: Yeah, and they know nothing.
2: Yeah.
1: People know nothing.
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1: Right.
2: It's like, just stop.
1: We get together with the Rock Show Road Crew every Sunday to get us started. Here we go. Ashley, what's the worst advice people keep giving?
3: It'll happen when you least expect it. There's somebody out there for you.
1: Yeah.
3: Don't give up. They'll come when you don't look. Don't go to dating apps, which is a duh. Don't do anything. Just stand there and he will magically follow you.
1: Find you. Sorry. Of course. Steve and Kelly, what's the worst advice people keep giving?
4: Anytime I'm mad and they tell me to calm down.
1: No. Oh, yeah. That is not good advice.
5: Yeah. Nope. Steven, calm down.
1: Yeah, settle down, Steven. Mm-hmm. Stephanie, what's the worst advice people keep giving?
6: Everything happens for a reason. No. But the reason is you made a terrible choice.
2: Right?
1: Yes. Yes, I love that you pulled that one apart.
7: 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Okay.
1: Cousin Ronnie, what's the worst advice people keep giving?
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1: Yep. 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
1: All right, here you go. I'm not sure if I can tell this one on the radio or not, so that means I'm going to do it and just take the punishment. That's how I operate. Here you go. A guy walks into a zoo. All right, you got a mental picture there? A guy walks into a zoo, and the only animal there is a dog. It's a shih tzu. Do you get it? Should I say that on?

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1: It's Chrissy and Wes from The Rock Show on the smoking poll today. What's the worst advice people keep giving?
2: All right, get ready for some bad advice from our listeners.
1: Okay.
2: Here's another round of answers from Facebook.
1: What do we have there, Chrissy?
2: We're going to start with Mike Walker.
1: Yeah.
2: He said, go ahead and get married. They'll change. That is terrible advice, Mike.
1: Oh, my God. That may be number one on the list.
2: That is bad.
1: Yeah.
2: Sheila said, work until you drop.
1: Okay.
2: Yeah.
1: All right.
2: Terrible.
1: Then. I don't know who's giving that advice.
2: Nah, I don't know. Somebody awful.
1: Yeah.
2: John Wayne said, don't worry about

0: About it.
1: John Wayne?
0: Yeah, John Wayne.
1: John Wayne is one of our contributors?
0: John Wayne commented.
1: That's fantastic.
0: Thank you, John Wayne.
1: Okay.
0: Janessa Black said, people pretend raising kids is all unicorns and rainbows. She said, try teaching a stubborn six-year-old to read while a screaming five-month-old melts down in the background.
1: I believe Janessa has had enough of it.
0: She's had enough, yes.
1: Janessa's going to run away and join the circus.
0: Right. Rod gave a couple of bad advice that he's tired of hearing.
1: Yeah.
0: He said, just think positive, just be yourself, and communication solves everything. He said, none of those work if the actual problem is standing there. Maybe it's the person you're around, Rod. Nettie said, pretty much every piece of parenting advice ever.
1: Uh-huh.
0: She said, like, enjoy this moment, and you'll miss this someday, and just let them have a treat. She said also her neurologist's favorite advice is just eat healthy, sleep more, drink water, and be happy.
1: Uh-huh.
0: She said, yeah, thanks, cured. Yeah.
1: I love that.
0: Gosh. And Jake Leasley said, money isn't everything. He said, that's easy to say when life doesn't charge you $20 every time you leave the house. Right?
1: Nice.
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1: Wakey, wakey, hands off snakey. It's time to get going on this Wednesday. Your smoking poll is coming up.
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They're pretty sure they have the riz. They just don't know what it means. It's The Rock Show with Chrissy and Wes. Keep the rock going all night long. 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
1: It's Chrissy and Wes from The Rock Show on the smoking pole today. What's the worst advice people keep giving?
2: All right, here's some more answers from Facebook. We're going to start with Matt Morgan. He said, just be yourself. He said, maybe that's the problem. Yeah.
1: Yeah, especially maybe, if you're Matt Morgan.
2: Maybe a little bit. Kyle Smith also said, just be yourself. Uh-huh. And then he said, yeah, that hasn't been working. Kyle and Matt, you guys are in the same boat. Brian said, sleep when the baby sleeps. He said, yeah, cool. I'll also mow when the lawn when the lawn's asleep. Someone has a new baby.
1: God.
2: Oh, Brian.
1: Oh, good one.
2: I'm sorry, man.
1: Way to go.
2: Tyler Benton said, follow your passion. He said, yeah, my passion doesn't have dental insurance. Amanda said, calories don't count on vacation.
1: Mm-hmm.
2: I think that that's good advice.
1: I use that all the time.
2: I like
1: used that
2: one.
1: With somebody yesterday who was visiting.
2: That's a good one.
1: Yeah.
2: Lacey said, they're only mean because they like you.
1: Okay.
2: Yeah, I don't like
1: that. Maybe
2: one.
1: In third grade.
2: Right, exactly.
1: Yeah.
2: When you get older, no, they're just mean.
1: Yeah.
2: Jason said, money doesn't buy happiness.

0: happiness, he said, I'd like the opportunity to test that theory myself.
1: Okay. Wouldn't we all? Right? Yeah.
0: And Tina said, just calm down. She said, nothing has ever made me calm down faster than someone telling me to calm down. Yeah.
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0: the dullest morning show you've ever heard. It's The Rock Show with Chrissy and Wes. Look upon this forgotten wasteland. It is only watered with tears of indifference. No hope takes root. No compassion blooms. Even the weeds gave up and moved away. Oh. Welcome once again to The Rock Show's Field of F***s.
1: Chris!
2: What?
1: Yeah, well, it's going to be hot this weekend.
2: I mean, it's summertime.
1: A dangerous heat wave is expected to grip much of the United States through the 4th of July holiday.
2: Oh, no.
1: Highs in the 90s and 100s.
2: Okay, that was expected.
1: Yeah, but, I mean, they don't expect it on the East Coast. So, I mean, they're going to be passing out in the Ohio Valley.
2: Sounds like a regular summer around here.
1: Yeah, exactly. Mm. Suck it up.
2: Mm-hmm.
1: That's why Jesus invented air conditioning.
2: Exactly.
1: After seeing the Shrek 5 trailer, some people are mad they made Fiona thinner and prettier while they made Shrek look older.
2: Oh, really?
1: Why?
2: I gotta look at him now. But I mean, we don't really know about ogres. Maybe they get prettier as they get older.
1: Well, just the females.
2: The females, yeah.
1: We have no idea about ogre lore.
2: We don't really know. I've got to look them up now, though.
1: No, it's the same group of people that are getting mad about everything that's got to do with male and females.
2: Mm-hmm.
1: You know, it's the neckbeards of the world right there.
2: Right.
1: I think you should actually promote the fact that an older guy has got a hot wife. Especially if you're an older guy and need a hot wife.
2: Well, they're just ogres at the end of the day, guys. Are we really going to argue about a cartoon?
1: That's my point.
2: Silly.
1: Hey, you want proof that there's a problem here? You're that age and still watching Shrek movies.
2: Right, exactly.
1: I dropped out about number 2.
2: Did you?
1: Yeah, you're still a Shrek fan, though, aren't you?
2: Well, yeah, kind of a little bit, yeah.
1: Shrek's one of those things where you look at it and you go, oh, this is kid stuff. And then you start watching it and you go, oh,
2: it's hilarious.
1: This is pretty good,
2: there's
1: right?
2: There's lots of adult jokes in there.
1: Speaking of such things, it's International Joke Day, and no, you don't have to ask. I will tell you a joke.
2: Oh, lucky me.
1: I'm going to tell you a joke.
2: Oh, I can't wait.
1: This doesn't fit the dad jokery. No, this is something kind of special.
2: Oh, really?
1: That's right.
2: Okay.
1: You ready for this?
2: I don't know, I guess.
1: All right, here you go.
2: Okay.
1: Woman walks up to check out her groceries, Chrissy.
2: Mm-hmm.
1: Walks up to check out her groceries, and the guy goes, oh, hello, miss.
2: Oh.
1: It's that guy again.
2: Oh, wow. Okay.
1: And she's like, well, hello. And he starts checking her out, and he goes, ew, a lean cuisine. I really like the stroganoff, but this pesto is very good as well. She's like, okay.
2: Yeah.
1: And then he checks that out and starts checking something else. He goes, oh, potatoes. Sometimes I like to say potatoes just to be a silly goose.
2: Okay.
1: Right?
2: Mm-hmm.
1: And he continues checking her out.
2: Mm-hmm.
1: Ooh, cat food. Someone's got a little kitty at home.
2: Okay.
1: And she says yes. And he's checking her out and totaling up. He goes, oh, somebody must be single.
2: Oh.
1: And she says, you can tell that from my groceries, right? And he goes, no, it's because you're ugly.
2: Oh, that's mean. That was bad, Wes. Come on. Okay.
0: And so the voices echo across the desolate and unfertile plain, unheard but unto themselves. This has been The Rock Show's Field of Fuck. This is The Rock Show.
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1: A police department in Ohio spent big money on a crime-fighting robot only to discover its greatest superpower was apparently doing nothing. Dublin police introduced Dubbot last summer, a $128,000 safety robot with a 360-degree camera and an emergency button that could connect people with a real officer.
2: Okay.
1: After nearly a year patrolling places like parking structures, officials say Dubbot produced zero arrests, zero criminal cases, zero tickets, and never found anything requiring a police response. The department is now sending the robot back.
2: You know, if there's two things people love, it's police and robots.
1: Yeah.
2: Why not put them together? Good idea, Dubbot.
0: You just stepped into a big pile of news. Steamy. This has been the Rock Show's News Dump. Da-da-da-da-da-dump. It's the stuff you talk about at work. On the radio, it's the Rock Show with Chrissy and Wes.

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0: 96.5, The Rock, San Angelo's rock station. It's the breakfast of champions, if champions ate crayons. This is random shit.
1: The guy who played Long Duck Dong in 16 Candles just turned 71.
2: Wow.
1: He still makes appearances as Long Duck Dong, but he has to take a blue pill first.
2: Gross. No. Mm-mm. No. Nope.
0: Somehow, that was real. Here's more random shit.
1: You're just not having it.
2: Not having that one at all. No. Mm-mm.
1: It's Long Duck Dong.
2: Enough.
1: Okay.
2: No. Moving on. There's an uptick in old people smoking weed, Wes.
1: Oh, no.
2: It's just hard to tell because they already forget everything anyway.
0: Random shit.
1: Okay, all right, here you go.
2: Yep. Be careful.
1: A skateboarder set a new record for skateboarding across the U.S. in just 39 days.
2: Wow.
1: He's very proud of his accomplishment and has one.

0: enormous muscled leg.
1: Okay, yeah. Well, probably.
0: How's skateboarding?
1: All right.
2: You just pulled three things out of a greasy bag of laughs. This has been The Rock Show's Random Shit. This is The Rock Show.
0: Coming up next hour, the U.S. is becoming less murdery. We've got a lizard in the court and ghosts that annoy you.
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2: And on your KNRX app, we've got the three biggest dangers you'll face this July 4th weekend.
1: Okay, what are they?
2: Basically other people.
1: Right.
2: Yeah, just people on the road.
1: But just three other people.
2: No, a lot more than three. It's like a lot of them. 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

Happy Wednesday to you. Let's make this about somebody other than you today. You know, your attitude can change somebody else's today. And that could be a very positive thing. Let's get that done on this Wednesday. Coming up, it's Good Thing, Bad Thing on The Rock Show.

0: They're like biscuits and gravy. Down home. Oh, so good. Okay, they're not like biscuits and gravy at all. I'm just hungry. It's The Rock Show with Chrissy and Wes. Why think for yourself when The Rock Show can do it for you? This is Good Thing, Bad Thing.
1: Are you ready to make some tough calls, Chrissy?
2: I'm ready.
1: The U.S. murder rate is at an all-time low.
2: Okay, that has got to be a good thing. I got to say that. Oh, come on.
1: What's going to happen to your crime TV?
2: Oh, I think that's okay.
1: You need to consider those people who like those TV shows.
2: No.
1: Factor that in a little bit. What are you going to watch?
2: Nah, that's fine. They can watch reruns. No, this is good. This is a good thing, guys. This is good.
1: Just saying, less murder shows.
2: That's okay.
3: Good thing.
2: Oh, we're going to live.
1: This is strange, so much so that I've read it like five times and just now figured it out. Nickelodeon has declared July 14th SpongeBob Day.
2: Nice.
1: I like SpongeBob. You know, my hatred of long-form cartoons is well-documented. The only one that I've truly enjoyed was the SpongeBob movie.
2: SpongeBob's great.
1: They're going to have specials. They're going to have marathons on Nickelodeon and various social media channels.
2: Sweet.
1: Now, they're doing this in honor of SpongeBob SquarePants debuting on July 17th, 1999.
2: Oh, wow. All right. But they're doing it on the 14th.
1: Right.
2: Okay.
1: That's where my head keeps wanting to explode.
2: Must have been a couple other things going on the 17th.
1: They're
2: going
1: to celebrate on a Tuesday because they didn't want to celebrate on a Friday.
2: That's weird.
1: And this is the first. Yeah, I don't understand why they're doing this, but I guess it's a good thing that they're doing it.
2: They got close enough to the date.
3: Good thing.
1: I don't know what to think about this. Mm. You know, I think somewhere along the line, a lot of us have fantasized about opening our own fast food place or fast food restaurant.
2: Oh, yeah.
1: Well, mostly because we love it so much.
2: Yes.
1: Like, oh, man, imagine this. I get a Jack in the Box, mm-hmm. and I get them Jack tacos whenever I want them or whatever.
2: That would be pretty cool.
1: Listen to this fact. You are required to have a net worth of $5 million to open a Taco Bell.
2: Wow.
1: And $2 million of that needs to be liquid. That means you need to have $2 million cash in the bank and another $3 million in assets to open a Taco Bell.
2: That's pretty wild.
1: I know, but free enchiladas.
2: I feel like that's a pretty good trade-off. I'm pretty good.
1: You can have anything from Column A on Tuesdays for free if you own a Taco Bell.
2: Yep.
1: This is a bad thing.
2: It is really
1: bad. It
2: puts
1: it out of the reach of the average
2: person. I just can't believe you got to have that much. That's wild.
1: Well, they don't want a bunch of people opening locations and closing them and making them look bad. I understand it, but man, that's high.
2: That is way high.
3: Bad thing.
0: Now you know the score. This is Good Thing, Bad Thing on The Rock Show. 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
1: On the way, a ghost haunts your house, but instead of scaring you, it just does stuff to annoy you. So what's it gonna do?
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0: Marvelous, the first thing we have to ask you is about the name. 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
1: Where does it come from?
2: The marvelous part is when I used to work at the bar. I was reading a book later on during the year. It said something about anomaly, and then I put it all together.
0: That is just fantastic. Well, we wanted to thank you for all your awesome answers to the smoking poll and all that good stuff.
1: And participating in our tomfoolery.
0: And we wanted to name you the second rock show super rockin' rock star. How do you feel about that, buddy?
2: Oh, that's pretty awesome, man. Appreciate it.
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1: This is The Rock Show. Chrissy is out today, and I bet she's hating it because this is one of her favorite topics. What's your go-to saying when you toot? Now, we got answers. I have like 10 pages of answers here. Thank you guys so much for participating. And it took something really crude to get you involved now, didn't it? So here we go. Everybody's go-to sayings when they toot. We're going to start with Wayne, who says, that one's going to itch later when it dries. Cat says, please allow 2 through 4 feet for maximum enjoyment. Brady goes with the more practical, don't come over here or you're going to die. Jerry says,

Careful, that one burned, so it's going to smell bad. Kenneth has got, whoops, did I get any on you? These are the go-to things when you toot. Kenneth just says, whoa, where did that come from? Corey, good answer here. Corey says, do you smell that weed? John has, that sounded

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In 1895, Marconi invented radio by sending a simple Morse code message. 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
1: It's Chrissy and Wes from The Rock Show on the smoking pole today. A ghost haunts your house, but instead of scaring you, just does stuff to annoy you. So what does it do?
2: All right, here's some more answers from listeners. We're going to start with Paul. Yeah. He said, locks the front door right as I'm rushing inside to use the bathroom. Marie said it keeps leaving the toilet seat up.
1: Okay.
2: Faust said it removes the batteries from every remote control.
1: Yeah, okay, that would be bad.
2: Listen to this one from Gilbert.
1: Uh-huh.
2: Gilbert said the ghost would just keep farting while he's trying to eat.
1: What is going on there? I have a feeling that that's based on real life things that have happened to Gilbert.
2: Gilbert.
1: Yeah.
2: Terrible ghost.
1: Gilbert and the Tootin' Ghost. I believe I read that in elementary.
2: That sounds familiar.
1: Yes.
2: Jeremiah said his ghost would just keep asking for the Wi-Fi password. Levi said, ghost cat that leaves behind dead birds by the bed.
1: Oh, no.
2: Andy said, it never resets the microwave timer. Matt Morgan said, it turns every light back on after I shut him off.
1: Okay.
2: Danny said, it rearranges his silverware all willy-nilly.
1: Mm-hmm.
2: Brandon said, I'd annoy the ghost back until it moved out. Amy Jo said that it makes a nonstop sticky mouth noise and whispers. What's a sticky mouth noise? Is that it?
1: I guess it's kind of like
2: Amy,
1: smacking
2: like that?
1: A little bit. Just a little bit.
2: Does that
1: bit.
2: Bother you, Amy?
1: Yeah. We might have to call Amy and just do that into her
2: phone. Maybe we should.
1: Call that and hang up.
2: She'll never know it was us.
1: Yeah, she had no idea. Zero.
2: Shady said that the ghost would just smack while eating and ask her questions that she's heard a million times before she's had her coffee.
1: Why he called Shady?
2: Mm-hmm. Yeah. Chester said it beats him to the bathroom every night between midnight and 5 a.m. Oh, no. JB said it leaves all the cupboards open and every single light on.
1: Yeah.
2: And Lorena said it's constantly asking if I've checked the mail. These ghosts are annoying.
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1: The strangest stories of the day are coming up. 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

0: 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It's the breakfast of champions, if champions ate crayons. This is random shit.
1: The guy who played Long Duck Dong in 16 Candles just turned 71.
2: Wow.
1: He still makes appearances as Long Duck Dong, but he has to take a blue pill first.
2: Gross. No. Mm-mm. No. Nope.
0: Somehow, that was real. Here's more random shit.
1: You're just not having it.
2: Not having that one at all. No. Mm-mm.
1: It's Long Duck Dong.
2: Enough.
1: Okay.
2: No. Moving on. There's an uptick in old people smoking weed, Wes.
1: Oh, no.
2: It's just hard to tell because they already forget everything anyway.
0: Random shit.
1: Okay, all right, here you go.
2: Yep. Be careful.
1: A skateboarder set a new record for skateboarding across the U.S. in just 39 days.
2: Wow.
1: He's very proud of his accomplishment and has one enormous muscled leg.
2: Okay, yeah, well, probably.
1: How's skateboarding
2: all work? Right.
0: You just pulled three things out of a greasy bag of laughs. This has been The Rock Show's Random Shit. This is The Rock Show.
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1: A police department in Ohio spent big money on a crime-fighting robot only to discover its greatest superpower was apparently doing nothing. Dublin police introduced Dubbot last summer, a $128,000 safety robot with a 360-degree camera and an emergency button that could connect people with a real officer.
2: Okay.
1: After nearly a year patrolling places like parking structures, officials say Dubbot produced zero arrests, zero criminal cases, zero tickets, and never found anything requiring a police response. The department is now sending the robot back.
2: You know, if there's two things people love, it's police and robots.
1: Yeah.
2: Why not put them together? Good idea, Dubbot.
0: You just stepped into a big pile of news. Steamy. This has been the Rock Show's News Dump. Da-da-da-da-da-dump. It's like a clown car emptying out into your ears. It's the Rock Show with Chrissy and Wes.

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1: It's time for one unfortunate soul to pull the finger of destiny and be crowned the dumbass of the day on The Rock Show.
2: Big news from Scotland.
3: Yeah.
2: A Scottish man who is convicted of dangerous driving is asking the court if they'll let him bring his emotional support bearded dragon, Mishu, to required meetings with social workers.
3: Okay, then.
2: Apparently, this guy says he never goes anywhere without Mishu, or he might get agitated.
3: Right.
2: So it could be a good idea they let him take him in there. It looks like his sentencing has been delayed because they're giving him a couple psychiatric evaluations.
3: You know why that story is confusing to me?
2: Why?
3: It doesn't seem right that Scottish people drive to me.
2: Really? What else would they do?
3: They go around in covered wagons or something?
2: In Scotland?
3: I don't know.
2: You don't think... What? Wes.
3: It just seems weird to me to think of a Scottish... It's a nice area.
2: Wes,
3: don't you go everywhere on horseback or
2: there
3: something?
2: There are cars everywhere, Wes. We need to show you the other side of the world before it's too late.
3: I'm busy that day.
2: I think we need to send you on a little trip. Oh, Wes. I think Scottish people don't drive.
3: An 18-year-old Georgia driver is facing felony charges. You know, that's another thing. I kind of knew that you could get a felony driving, but at the same time, it's kind of weird.
2: Well, this kid's going to get one.
3: Yeah, he went down the interstate at 138 miles an hour while weaving through traffic. The cop cars start trying to catch up with him. They kind of can't. They end up boxing him off at an exit ramp.
2: Mm-hmm.
3: And the body camera actually shows the kid. And the officer's like, "What the hell are you doing, kid?" And the kid just goes, "What do you mean?
2: Oh, God.
3: What do you mean?"
2: Wouldn't that make you angry?
3: Oh, that would make me so angry.
2: So angry.
3: Oh, and they threw the book at him. Speeding, reckless driving, felony fleeing, and eluding.
2: Good.
3: A whole bunch of stuff for this kid right here.
2: And the winner is... it's your little jerk face.
3: All right, then.
0: You, sir, are the champion.
2: Oh, all right.
3: Listen to that.
2: Okay.
3: There you go. Yeah.
0: Someone just earned a gold medal in the Olympic sport of bad ideas. 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

0: Yeah, I don't.
1: We have no idea about ogre lore.
0: We don't really know. I've got to look them up now, though.
1: No, it's the same group of people that are getting mad about everything that's got to do with male and females.
0: Mm-hmm.
1: You know, it's the neckbeards of the world right there.
0: Right.
1: I think you should actually promote the fact that an older guy has got a hot wife. Especially if you're an older guy and need a hot wife.
0: Well, they're just ogres. At the end of the day, guys, are we really going to argue about a cartoon?
1: That's my point.
0: Silly.
1: Hey, you want proof that there's a problem here? You're that age and still watching Shrek movies.
0: Right, exactly.
1: I dropped out about number two.
0: Did you?
1: Yeah, you're still a Shrek fan, though,
0: well,
1: aren't you?
0: Well, yeah, kind of a little bit, yeah.
1: Shrek's one of those things where you look at it and you go, oh, this is kid stuff. And then you start watching it and you go, oh,
0: it's hilarious.
1: This is pretty good,
0: there's
1: right?
0: There's lots of adult jokes in there.
1: Speaking of such things, it's International Joke Day. And no, you don't have to ask. I will tell you a joke.
0: Oh, lucky me.
1: I'm going to tell you a joke.
0: Oh, I can't wait.
1: This doesn't fit the dad jokery. No, this is something kind of special.
0: Oh, really?
1: That's right.
0: Okay.
1: You ready for this?
0: I don't know, I guess.
1: All right, here you go.
0: Okay.
1: Woman walks up to check out her groceries, Chrissy.
0: Mm-hmm.
1: Walks up to check out her groceries. And the guy goes, oh, hello, miss.
0: Oh.
1: It's that guy again.
0: Oh, wow. Okay.
1: And she's like, well, hey, hello. And he starts checking her out and he goes, ew, a lean cuisine. I really like the stroganoff, but this pesto is very good as well. She's like, okay.
0: Yeah.
1: And then he checks that out and starts checking something else again. Oh, potatoes. Sometimes I like to say potatoes just to be a silly goose.
0: Okay.
1: Right?
0: Mm-hmm.
1: And he continues checking her out.
0: Mm-hmm.
1: Oh, cat food. Someone's got a little kitty at home.
0: Okay.
1: And she says, yes. And he goes, he's checking her out and totaling up. He goes, oh, somebody must be single.
0: Oh.
1: And she says, you can tell that from my groceries, right? And he goes, no, it's because you're ugly.
0: Oh, that's mean. That was bad, Wes. Come on. Oh, okay.
2: 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This has been the Rock Show's Field of Fucks. 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
2: Hey, it's Chuck from Loudwire Nights, and I can't believe it. It's already July, man, which means the 4th of July is just a couple of days away, which means the one-year anniversary of Back to the Beginning is coming up this weekend, man. We'll talk about that tonight. I'll get you a fresh code word for that trip to Kansas City to see Five Finger Death Punch, and I will remind you how you can win a VIP trip to the 20th anniversary of Rocklahoma. It is a jam-packed Wednesday night. Do not be late, man. We kick things off at 7 o'clock. So I'll see you in just a little bit.
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Chevelle and the Red on this Wednesday morning, where some classic car lovers are going to be happy to know that the Chevelle car didn't make it on the list of ugliest vehicles ever made. But they say beauty is in the eye of the beholder. Unless we're talking about certain cars. Like, there's a new online roundup that I found where people are arguing over the ugliest vehicles ever built. And that list includes the Tesla Cybertruck, the Toyota Prius, the AMC Pacer,

0: The Chevy Lumina van and the Nissan Cube. Yeah. Before Prius owners get mad, we know you're saving a fortune on gas, but let's be honest, nobody bought one because they thought it looked sexy, okay? I have drove one before that was impressive. I mean, that little tree can twirl. But today's question is pretty simple. What's the ugliest vehicle ever made? Like, maybe it's one on the list, or maybe it's the PT Cruiser. Remember the PT Cruiser? Ooh. Oh, how about the Pontiac Aztec? Walter White had one of those, didn't he? Yeah, your buddy's rusted out pickup that's somehow held together by zip ties. That's pretty ugly, but it's got character. So I want to hear your nominations. What do you think the ugliest vehicle is? I used to have a Datsun pickup that was pretty ugly. I don't think there was an inch on that pickup that wasn't rust. But like I said, beauty is in the eye of the beholder. So let me know what the ugliest vehicle ever made is via the app, okay? I got Alice in Chains coming up. We got Beastie Boys on the way. Plus, we're going to hear that new one from Dexter in the Moon Rocks. Don't go anywhere.
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Well, Mike D from the Beastie Boys has been busy making new music. He's got a new album coming out, Mike D 5D. New album going to be out on August 28th as we got the Big D, Dexter, and the Moon Rocks with new music. Here's Freaking Out.

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3: Hey, it's Chuck from Loudwire Nights, and I can't believe it. It's already July, man, which means the 4th of July is just a couple of days away, which means the one-year anniversary of Back to the Beginning is coming up this weekend, man. We'll talk about that tonight. I'll get you a fresh code word for that trip to Kansas City to see Five Finger Death Punch, and I will remind you how you can win a VIP trip to the 20th anniversary of Rocklahoma. It is a jam-packed Wednesday night. Do not be late, man. We kick things off at 7 o'clock, so I'll see you in just a little bit.
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and all apologies. And no need for an apology if you missed that code word earlier this hour. Dry your eyes, as I got another chance for you to win that trip to see Five Finger Death Punch in Kansas City.

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I got good news. One snack is making its triumphant comeback. The other should probably just stay in Japan. I got two things I want to share with you with Dig This coming up in about 10 minutes. First, Disturbed and Hey You.

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0: Classic Black Sabbath, it's War Pigs on this Wednesday morning with me, KC, and it is time now for another exciting episode of Dig This, where I got something I know you can dig, man. Actually, I got a couple things here. I got one piece of food news that's going to make you very happy, and then I got another one that's probably going to make you lose your appetite. So you got kind of a twofer today. First up, Oreo just announced cinnamon bun Oreos are making a comeback for the first time in nearly a decade. If you missed them 10 years ago, their first time around, they're basically these cinnamon roll flavored cookies, and they got the cream filling. Yeah, fans have been begging for them for a while. I can blame Oreo for half of the flab on my body. Yeah. The palate cleanser for you now, though, there's a roadside restaurant in Japan that's serving up oyster-infused soft-serve ice cream. Just saying it out loud. There it is. Yep. Oysters. They're putting oysters in ice cream in Japan. Some people say it's rich, creamy, and it's got that subtle briny finish to it. What I'm guessing is somebody probably lost a bet. So what weird food are you actually willing to try? I mean, could you do oyster ice cream? I don't think I could. But there you have it. It's Dig This. As I got Seether coming up, plus Stone Temple Pilots on the way, and more details, and they can win tickets to Lollapalooza. Don't go anywhere.
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2: Hey, it's Chuck from Loud Rye Nights, and I can't believe it. 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I'll get you a fresh code word for that trip to Kansas City to see Five Finger Death Punch, and I will remind you how you can win a VIP trip to the 20th anniversary of Rocklahoma. 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Do not be late, man. 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

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It's Twisting the Knife. And how's that old saying go? Twisting your arm? 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
1: Kicking off the lunch hour with Pearl Jam. We've got your dumb dumb of the day coming up. Talk about Florida's pant steak bandit here in about 7 minutes. But first, it's Van Halen.

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0: It's Green Day and Dilemma, as it is time now for your dum-dum of the day, where this guy found himself in kind of a dilemma. Today's dum-dum of the day comes to you from Florida, because as per usual, most of the stories do come out of Florida. This time is a guy who walked into a grocery store, and I guess he must be planning a romantic evening or something, because he grabbed two of their finest cuts, two of the most expensive steaks he could find, and then just stuffed them right down his crotchal region there. Crotchal region, is that even a word? He stuffed the steaks down his pants, okay? And then somehow that wasn't enough. He also stuffed a bottle of wine down his pants and then tried to casually walk out. The employees, they found him. And they immediately noticed something wasn't right. I mean, nobody naturally walks like they're hiding a family-sized brisket in their pants. I mean, some people might claim they do, but they chased him down and they recovered everything before the police arrived. So congratulations to Florida's Pants Steak Bandit, landing this guy the top spot as our dum-dum of the day, with Everlast, Aerosmith, and new music from The Warning coming up. Don't go anywhere.
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We got to fly away for that. You want to go to Rocklahoma? We got to fly away for that. You want to go to Kansas City to see Five Finger Death Punch? Well, yes, we got to fly away for that too. Details waiting for you now at the Win Stuff page on our app as we got new music from The Warning. 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
6: Hey, it's Chuck from Loud Rye Nights, and I can't believe it. 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

AC/DC Back in Black is AC/DC resting up before they kick off the North American leg of their Power Up Stadium Tour. 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

enjoying some Red Hot Chili Peppers. Fine dining music while you're stuffing your face, and you could be stuffing your face with some Kansas City barbecue. Your chance to win that five-finger death punch flyaway coming your way a little over an hour from now with your next code word happening after 2 o'clock. But first, here's Evanescence.

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Smashing Pumpkins going to be part of Lollapalooza this year. 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

0: 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It's okay. 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
1: And during the 2 minutes that we have left, we want to talk right down to earth in a language that everybody here can easily understand.

0: Well, you just got done feeding your face. It's about time to feed your brain. It's time for your facts of the day. Fun facts you didn't know you needed till now, but hey, they could come in handy at the next cookout you have this summer, okay? Like this one right here. Did you know that the average internet user waits only 4 seconds before they get mad and abandon a slow-loading web page? It's kind of like that Louis C.K. bit where he talks about someone getting upset about their phone. Like, this thing sucks. He said, would you give it a minute? Give it a minute. It's going to space and back. President James Garfield is the only U.S. president to publish an original mathematical proof. And meanwhile, I still use my phone to calculate the tip at a restaurant. I still count with my fingers. Yeah. Viagra was originally developed to treat heart problems before researchers discovered that it's got a much more famous side effect. And if that side effect lasts for longer than 4 hours, you need to call your doctor. Also, you got Ronald Reagan being the first divorced president in U.S. history. I thought that was an interesting fact. Politics is complicated, and apparently so is marriage. And finally, people in North Korea who shared Kim Jong-un's name had to legally change it. Like, imagine getting a new driver's license because somebody else got promoted. So there you go. Your facts of the day. Feeding your brain. As I got Puddle of Mud coming up, plus The Offspring on the way, and more details how you can score that flyaway to see Five Finger Death Punch. Don't go anywhere.
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3: 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I'll get you a fresh code word for that trip to Kansas City to see Five Finger Death Punch, and I will remind you how you can win a VIP trip to the 20th anniversary of Rocklahoma. 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Do not be late, man. We kick things off at 7 o'clock, so I'll see you in just a little bit.
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It's 3 days grace on this Wednesday afternoon, where rumor has it that coming up here later on this summer, we're going to give you an opportunity at heading out to see these guys perform live with another flyaway coming down the road. Yes, new music for you right now from Breaking Benjamin. This is their new song called Something Wicked.

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1: 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E-N-O-U-G-H, enough. 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

It's the Foo and Under You on this Wednesday afternoon, as it is time now for some news that doesn't suck. I got the good news stories making the rounds today. And first up, talk about a chef named Chef Mo. Have you heard about Chef Mo? He's gone viral by creating meals that can feed a family of four for about $5. He started making some budget-friendly recipes after hearing from families struggling with grocery costs. And he's proving, I guess, that good food doesn't have to come with a big price tag. You know, it reminds me a lot of when I used to cook back in the day. Back in college when I was broke, I'd whip up stuff like this. And who am I kidding, though? I'm still broke. Yeah, hamburger helper, bring it on. Then you got Little Dude. Little Dude's a cat in California. He works at a senior dog rescue. And Little Dude's job is helping dogs get adopted. See, what happens before a dog goes home with a family that has cats at home, Little Dude kind of vets a little bit. He gives them the sniff test just to make sure everyone's going to get along. So nice work, Little Dude. And then finally, you got one of the biggest acts of generosity you're going to hear all day today. Snapchat CEO Evan Spiegel and his wife Miranda Kerr helped erase more than $500 million in medical debt for over 250,000 people in California. And the best part, nobody had to apply. They're simply just getting letters in the mail saying, congratulations, your

0: Debt has been forgiven. Gee, wouldn't it be nice if someone did that for us here? Please? Please? Well, there you go. Some news that doesn't suck. Because I got Candlebox coming up. Tom Petty on the way. Plus, we're going to hear the new one from Shinedown. Don't go anywhere.
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Taking one last dance with Miss Mary Jane. It's Tom Petty on this Wednesday afternoon. You got a chance at scoring on your next flyaway to either Lollapalooza, Rocklahoma, or see Five Finger Death Punch in Kansas City. Details on all three of our flyaways are up now on our app. As we have new music for you now from Shinedown off the album 8, here's Young Again.

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11: 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It's already July, man, which means the 4th of July is just a couple of days away, which means the one-year anniversary of Back to the Beginning is coming up this weekend, man. We'll talk about that tonight. I'll get you a fresh code word for that trip to Kansas City to see Five Finger Death Punch, and I will remind you how you can win a VIP trip to the 20th anniversary of Rocklahoma. It is a jam-packed Wednesday night. Do not be late, man. We kick things off at 7 o'clock, so I'll see you in just a little bit.
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Led Zepp's got a whole lot of love, and we got a whole lot of cool prizes to be given away right now if you want to win that flyaway to Lollapalooza or to Rocklahoma. 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

Metallica tonight at 10, Mission Metallica on Loudwire Nights. Good afternoon to you. I'm Maggie Meadows. Hey, music on the way from a band that doesn't look like they will ever stop touring. More on that in two songs.

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Guns N' Roses have shows booked well into December of this year. As a matter of fact, they will kick off their Australian and New Zealand dates in November. They're out of the country right now, but will be back in the States for a show this month in July in North Carolina. Various dates after that throughout the U.S. It does not appear that they will stop touring anytime soon. 96.5.

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3: Hey, it's Chuck from Loudwire Nights, and I can't believe it. It's already July, man, which means the 4th of July is just a couple of days away, which means the one-year anniversary of Back to the Beginning is coming up this weekend, man. We'll talk about that tonight. I'll get you a fresh code word for that trip to Kansas City to see Five Finger Death Punch, and I will remind you how you can win a VIP trip to the 20th anniversary of Rocklahoma. It is a jam-packed Wednesday night. Do not be late, man. We kick things off at 7 o'clock, so I'll see you in just a little bit.
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Tim Montana will drop a new album this month. The entire state of Tim Montana will be released on July 31st. From the upcoming album, this is Break Me Down.

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I guess I've never thought about fireworks having names until now. And there is a firework with a very funny name. Well, maybe funny to you, but maybe not to your neighbor. More on that in two songs.

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0: Deftones with Infinite Source. I'm Maggie Meadows as we approach the 4th of July weekend. A lot of fireworks in our future. Maybe you're already hearing fireworks in your neighborhood now. There is an actual firework called Neighbor Hater. That is the name of the firework. I myself, not really a fan of fireworks. I like the big show, but when people do fireworks, I always get nervous, like something's going to go wrong, or if somebody lights a firework and it doesn't go off, oh my God, don't go over, like, and find out why. I get really, really nervous around fireworks. And I know a lot of people with pets aren't fans of fireworks, and especially veterans. My stepdad served in Vietnam, and yeah, I'm here to tell you, he is not a fan of fireworks. So yeah, be respectful. May not be wise to get the Neighbor Hater firework.
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am actually wearing my Dexter in the Moon Rocks Western Space Grunge t-shirt today. I love these guys. If you're not following them on social media, you should, because they are hilarious. This is Freaking Out. Ooh.

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right, here we go. Your shot to see Five Finger Death Punch in Kansas City this October. Your code word this hour is sausage. S-A-U-S-A-G-E, sausage. Enter that code word now through our station app to win. The latest now from the Pretty Reckless. This is 4 I Am Death.

0: Okay, so today is National Financial Freedom Day. What a concept. Wouldn't it be nice to not have to worry about money? Yeah, not attainable for everyone. Something more attainable, it is International Chicken Wing Day as well. I am down with the chicken wings, some ranch, and ice cold beer. Now that I can do.
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Did you know that Green Day have their own coffee? It's called Punk Bunny. I do need to try it. I did recently order the MGK coffee, 27 Club coffee, and I will tell you, it's pretty damn good.

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Music on the way from a man who will be inducted into the Rock and Roll Hall of Fame this year. More on that in three songs. It's Architects Now with Broken Mirror. 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

0: 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Man, anybody that's on social media knows how obsessed everybody and their brother seem to be about the divorce of Jelly Roll and Bunny. The pair have publicly said they are still friends. Everything's amicable, but there are so many conspiracy theories. A big one, people think this is all a PR stunt. I don't think it is, but I've been wrong before. And Jelly Roll did recently drop a new track. 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

Although Aerosmith has retired from touring, Joe Perry did say that the band is still discussing future projects. 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